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13: Welcome to a Father's Day edition of Bandkind on the Air. I'm so glad you're here. We are going to hear great dad jokes coming up from a couple artists and some really tender moments about who dad is to these artists. I'm Nick. I'm so glad to bring you Bandkind on the Air this weekend. And we get started with a collaboration between Matt Marr and Chris Llewellyn of Rend Collective. First, Chris talks about a time in his family's life that harmed his worship. Before we get to that, I want you to hear from Chris Llewellyn about his dad.
14: This is Chris from Rend Collective. And something that I love about my dad is that he taught me how to play the guitar. I'm not sure I've really learned that well, but without him, I don't think I would have made it into ministry. I certainly wouldn't have made it into leading worship. And it's become just such a beautiful way for me to connect with God and to connect with other people. So thanks, Dad.
15: And I just wanted to share a little bit about the heart behind Hallelujah Anyway. For us, this is a song that helps you to worship through dark times. And for me personally and for our family, we went through a season that was really challenging for us to find ways to sing a hopeful song to God. Basically, we got a medical diagnosis that we really didn't want for our son, and it really harmed our worship, and we needed to find completely new language, a completely new way to approach God. And the reality is, the best thing that you can do is be honest about where you're at, but also be honest with yourself about the hope of the gospel. Remember those times that God has shown up for you in the past, and no matter what season you're in, we find that it is actually always possible to say hallelujah anyway, and that that's where the health comes from, and that's where something amazing can happen, actually, that we can find that reconnection with Jesus and find joy even in the middle, woven in with all the sadness and the struggle. We absolutely love this song, and we hope that it really connects with you, and it does the same thing that it's done for my family.

0: Collective. Chris was talking about going through a time in his family where he felt like life was harming his worship and it was time just to get with God and get that straight. I appreciate his vulnerability in talking to us about that today. And it was great to hear that rendition with Matt Maher. Usually you just hear Rend Collective, but Matt Maher on that verse in there makes it very special as well. Matt Maher has a young singer growing up in his house. I bet his daughter is going to follow in his footsteps. Speaking of footsteps, a very sweet message about fatherhood from Evan Kraft.
1: Hey, this is Evan Kraft wishing all the dads a happy Father's Day. I got to feel my daughter kick the first time on Father's Day. It was a beautiful, amazing experience that I got to share with my wife. So I hope you have a great Father's Day. This

Danny Gokey on a track with Evan Kraft, Be All Right. And I know sometimes dads feel like they have to hold everything in their hands, but the good news is that a redeeming Lord that loves us is carrying the whole world, and we can trust him with our families and our own lives and our decisions. This is a very vulnerable song from Mark Stewart, founder frontman of Audio Adrenaline, in a throwback track with Bandkind on the air. I love these lyrics.

bit of a throwback track with Mark Stewart. If you have a dad in your life that loves to read, this book incorporates missionary journeys, the start of a band, touring across the world, and their work with the Hands and Feet Project

0: singer-songwriter. He's written a book called Losing My Voice to Find It. I highly recommend it. He adopted two children from Haiti, and we're going to focus on some dads that have experienced adoption and their stories.
1: If that song brought back lots of memories for you from the 90s, check out my interview with Eddie DeGarmo, up now at bandkind.com. And a happy Father's Day to the overseer of a lot of that music in that time frame, Eddie DeGarmo, as he's now a grandfather. You found Band Kind on the air. I'm Nick, and coming up next, a father. I believe he and his wife, April, have a really amazing testimony. And he's just written a song that I hope encourages you in a very special way in your faith. And maybe you were surprised by fatherhood in the way Rhett was, or maybe there have been different surprises along the way. This song will address those. I love it. It's from Rhett.
2: Hey, this is Rhett Walker. I don't know about you, but for me, it's easy to focus on the failure of something, or maybe something didn't pan out the way I expected it to. So I wanted to write a song that was a reminder for me as I'm driving down the road, sitting in that anxiety or stress from maybe something not going the way I hoped it to be, or when I wake up in the morning and just a reminder of who God is in all these scenarios. And I said to myself, man, in the midst of everything, the chaos of this world, my entire life, maybe there were things that I expected it to turn out differently. But in the grand scheme of things, God has only been good to me. In the valleys, on the mountaintops, through every season of life, He has always been right there and good to me. I'm Rhett Walker, and this is my song, Good to Me.

0: Brett Walker and his testimony in that track. I love how he says, "Goodness and mercy will follow me all the days of my life, and I see the love and the heart of my Father." If you love God, that's part of your testimony too. We were talking about Mark Stewart and his wife adopting children from Haiti. We're also going to talk to Andrew Rip, who has an adoption story about his children. And next hour, Mac, and Toby Mac. 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
0: Bandkind on the air. Hi, I'm Nick, and Evan Kraft has a joke for us. Okay, go, Evan.
11: Hey, this is Evan Kraft, and I'm celebrating this Father's Day with a classic dad joke.
0: Okay.
11: How did Moses make his coffee?
0: How? I don't know.
11: He brewed it. Thanks for making us laugh, dads. Happy Father's Day.
0: No! Dad jokes. Welcome back to Bandkind on the air. Our next set of music, I'm really happy to play for you. It's three worship leaders in Franklin, Tennessee. Chris McClarney, John Reddick, and David Leonard. Now, Evan Kraft got us kind of started in Hebrews. Hebrews 11 is the Hall of Faith, and chapter 10 is where we'll be today, verses 6 and 7. Therefore, when Christ came into the world, he said, "With burnt offerings and sin offerings, you were not pleased." Then I said, "Here I am. It is written about me in the scroll. I have come to do your will, my God."
12: Hey, this is Chris McClarney. In the busyness of life, we don't always take the time to just listen. His ways truly are higher than ours. So my prayer for you today is that you'd hear the voice of God in your life clearer than ever before, and that his perfect love would overcome any fears or worries of the unknown that try and steal your peace and joy. So today, right now, take a moment and ask the Lord to speak, and then take the time to listen.

Hebrews 10:22 says, "Let us draw near to the Lord with a sincere heart and with the full assurance that faith brings, having our hearts sprinkled to cleanse us from a guilty conscience and having our bodies washed with pure water."

0: alone.
1: Hebrews 10:23, let us hold unswervingly to the hope we profess, for he who promised is faithful. And let us consider how we may spur one another on toward love and good deeds.

0: A powerful three-song set of music, an opportunity to reset our day and maybe even our faith. Today, we heard from three worship leaders from down in Franklin, Tennessee. That was Light a Fire from David Leonard, John Reddick with Don't Fight Alone, Amen, and Chris McClarney, I'm Listening, and a challenge from him and an encouraging word. As we're honoring fathers, and our three verses of scripture came out of Hebrews 10. Happy Father's Day. You're listening to Bandkind on the Air. And it's time for a clue. First clue? In 2003, my nitpick artist wrote a song for Billy Ray Cyrus, The Other Side album, called Love Has No Walls.
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0: I'm so glad you're spending Father's Day listening to great music. And we have a dad very familiar with adoption. Actually, a lot of dads on the playlist this weekend, including Andrew Rip, who is coming up. And then next hour, a three-song set of artists that have adopted children in Mac Brock, Mac Powell, and Toby Mac. Is there something in the name? Now, going back in time with Stephen Curtis Chapman about his little girl who loved to dance. Indulge with me in Cinderella from Stephen Curtis Chapman with Bandkind on the Air.

0: celebrating fathers and Father's Day with Bandkind on the air. Carrie Job has a special relationship with her dad.
1: Hey, it's Carrie Job. I love my dad. He is my hero. He is a godly man, and he taught me how to hear the voice of God and to follow him, and I will forever be grateful for him and my mom. But happy Father's Day, Dad. You're listening to my song, The Blessing. This song really just speaks straight from the heart of the father to his children. It was a song written out of scripture and reminds us of the promises of God. The Lord bless you and keep you, make his face shine upon you and be gracious to you. The Lord turn his face towards you and give you peace. He goes before you, he's always with you, and he wants the best for you. So declare this over your life today. He is for you.

0: with her husband, Cody Carnes. The Blessing with Band Kind on the air. Hi, I'm Nick. I'm glad to be with you. And there's many renditions of The Blessing, from Carrie doing both verses and Cody Carnes doing the choruses. And then also Carrie Jobe actually picked a new microphone and said she liked her voice better with this kind of microphone. It was such a special song to their family. Coming up, Brandon Murphy sings a song called Father. And he said he really believes the lyrics in the song help diagnose some of our issues in the world today and bring a brilliant ray of hope to them. Here's Father, Brandon Murphy.
1: We all know the world is always crazy, but these last few years have been so hard for really all of humanity, from wars to racism to politics to people arguing and fighting on social media about everything. It just feels like it never ends, you know? When you think about it, to be honest, the world just looks like 8 billion people who need a daddy. In fact, there's so much fatherlessness everywhere as it is. But then on top of that, to not know your creator, your heavenly father, that's a hopeless place to be in a world like ours. And sadly, for way too many, that's true, that's reality. So Father is a song that I hope helps diagnose our issues for sure, but also a song that is just a desperate cry for help, a cry for the love and the presence of the Father in the mess that we've made on earth. And it's also a brilliant ray of hope, knowing that He's not far from any of us.

0: Brendan Murphy, Father. I love that part of the song where he says, I just need my dad. Brendan Murphy is a singer, songwriter, pop artist, worship leader, soul singer, rapper. And Brendan Murphy was leading worship and his little child with their arms raised as their daddy was leading worship. Thank you for listening to Bandkind on the Air. I hope you liked that set of music. Brendan Murphy, Cody Carnes, and his wife, Carrie Jobe, and Stephen Curtis Chapman, Cinderella. Coming up next, our adoption story in a song called Rejoice. Andrew Rip will tell that story coming up. 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
0: We're focusing on Father's Day with Bandkind on the Air. Hi, I'm Nick, and I want you to hear this beautiful story about the song Rejoice and how adoption played such a big role in it. Here's Andrew Rip.
6: Hey, this is Andrew Rip, and my wife and I wound up adopting our beautiful daughter, Frances. But to get to the moment when we actually adopted her was a long, painful road. We had tried to start a family our way for about 5 years while all of our friends are in the same zone and having these breakthroughs, having kiddos, starting families, and we're, you know, at baby showers and we're showing up to the first birthday party, second birthday party, and we're just hurting on the inside. Our hearts are breaking for this breakthrough while still celebrating our friends and being super happy for them and loving their kiddos. It was just such a difficult time. And I remember in that season, often I'd wake up and I don't even know if depression is the word, because it doesn't seem like it quite packs the punch that is necessary to describe the way I was actually feeling. I used the word despair. I'd wake up and it was just like difficult to even get out of bed at times. But I remember feeling like the Lord was calling me to sing, specifically use my voice and my gift to sing over my circumstances. And so I would muster the strength to get out of bed, walk over to the piano, sit down, start playing chords, and just start singing truth over my circumstances. A lot of times I would use scripture and I would just scream out, you know, for God did not give me the spirit of timidity and fear, but of a peaceful, powerful, and a sound mind. I mean, I'd use tons of them. That was a go-to for me. But I remember one day I screamed out rejoice a couple times, you know, it calls us. I don't know exactly where it is in the scripture. I don't have it in front of me, but we're called to rejoice always. Not just when things are going well, but to rejoice always. So I was like, wow, like, I'm just going to do it. I don't feel like doing this right now, but I'm just going to sing. My heart is breaking and I'm going to sing gratefulness over my life. I'm going to sing the breakthrough that I'm hoping to happen into my life. I remember imagining footsteps coming down the hall before she was here. And God is just faithful. I mean, I think our emotions can sometimes get in the way of our peace and what singing truth over our circumstances does. It reminds us that He's working. We are not forgotten. And yeah, that's really where this song came from. Just a real raw moment sitting at the piano and using this gift that God gave me to combat depression and despair in a time of need. It's

0: kick for the first time on Father's Day. Chris Llewellyn from Rent Collective said he wouldn't be doing music ministry if his dad wouldn't have taught him how to play the guitar. And Andrew Rip wrote a song about rejoicing through infertility before they were blessed with two adopted children. Let's keep the honoring going. Jeremy Camp coming up next. He talks about life's transitions being hard when it comes to letting your children grow up and lead lives of their own. It can be especially challenging to trust. Jeremy Camp reflects back on one of those challenging moments.
1: Hey, this is Jeremy Camp, and I'd like to wish all the amazing dads, including mine out there, happy Father's Day. And one of the things I love about my dad, and there's multiple things, but he's a pastor, and he definitely is a shepherd. You know, you see pastors sometimes, and maybe they're great preachers, but my dad was actually a shepherd, and he loves people with all of his heart. And I remember just him in the middle of the night getting up because he'd get a phone call. Someone was in a car accident or someone literally OD'd on drugs, and he would get up and go to the hospital. And that happened all the time. That was just how I was brought up. And so talk about denying yourself. My dad was an example of loving people wholeheartedly. You know, when I wrote the song, Keep Me in the Moment, it really was inspired by a conversation with me and my wife, Adrienne. We were talking and just realizing how fast time goes. And I don't want to miss out on any moment. You know, I've realized so much with our society we live in. We have our faces buried in our phones so much, and we're not even keeping our eyes open to things around us that God may be trying to reveal things. In our family, and friends that are in our lives, whatever it may be. And, you know, we're so caught up so many times in the what's next or what's tomorrow or planning for next year. I'm not saying planning is wrong, but we may miss what God has for us today. And I don't want to miss anything that God has for me. I want to stay in the moment. We tell our kids sometimes when we're out, hey, let's not just take pictures all the time. You know, let's just take a picture in your mind and stay in the moment and be together. And so it's been a life lesson for us right now, and really kind of a reset button. It's been so good, and I pray it encourages you guys.

What great advice from Jeremy Camp in that song, Keep Me in the Moment. I hope you loved hearing the story behind that song. And what a challenge for the family. Let's just put down our phones and be in the moment together. Coming up, a special Father's Day mix of Unsung Hero from For King and Country and Bart Millard. He's the founder frontman of Mercy Me, and his adult son, Sam Wesley, is quite a songwriter. As a matter of fact, Bart remembers hearing a song that his son wrote that was so good, he wanted to record it for Mercy Me. He told of a time when he had to go to his son and say, "Can the band record your song on our record?" It was a kind of new relationship between father and son. And they recorded the song, and his son sings on it. Here's Mercy Me featuring dad, Bart Millard, and son, Sam Wesley, On Our Way.

0: father-son collaboration on our way, a song written mostly by Bart Miller's son, Sam Wesley, who has since written and recorded more of his own music and has toured as an opening act for Dad's band, Mercy Me. Welcome to a very special Father's Day edition of Bandkind on the Air. I'm Nick, and this is a really big time of year. Summer graduation, wedding plans, students coming home, or family leaving for vacation. Thank you for being here, and thank you for listening. We hope that you are encouraged. Welcome to Bandkind on the Air, and next, a great tribute and an honor to all fathers, sung by two sons. In the For King and Country song that bears the name of their feature film, here's unsung hero filled with father-honoring quotes. Bandkind on the Air with Nick.
1: My dad, he was a coach and a teacher. It didn't matter if we were a participant ourselves or if we were watching him do his thing. We were constantly learning how to be the best version of ourselves.
2: Once upon a time, you were 25.
3: 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He has always been there for me.
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4: 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He always had time for me.
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0: let your life shine and to let my actions speak louder than my words. And with everything I do, every day that I wake up is to be more like Jesus, and that's how my dad taught me.
1: He actually got me out of foster care when I was really, really, really young, and my mom was in a bad relationship. He didn't know I was born, and he fought the state, and he got me out of foster care. He's the best. He's the greatest. He raised me, and I really appreciate the

This was back in the 70s. He was biracial, my son, and my mother was very against me keeping this baby. As soon as we walked in the door, my dad said, "Let me hold my grandson." And he loved him so much. He did. He loved my son so much. He was such a good man.

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1: Happy Father's Day, Dad. You're the best.
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5: 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And their father had lost everything when they moved to the United States from Australia. And the brothers sold out the very venue that caused their father to go bankrupt all those decades ago. It was a full circle moment that no one could have imagined. And God knew all along. And that is exactly why we can trust God with our future, our present, and even our past.
6: Hey, this is Peter Burton. This song is a goodbye song for all those things that try to weigh us down in life. It's a reminder that because of what Jesus did on the cross, we can say so long to our past, to our guilt, and our shame. I pray that this song will be an encouragement to you and build your faith.

0: 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Say hi on Facebook. I'd love to talk with you. 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
0: Thank you for listening to Van Kind on the Air. I have three tracks with three Macs coming up next. And now, here's Stephen Stanley. Go ahead and tell your dad joke.
5: This is Stephen Stanley, and I'm celebrating this Father's Day with a classic dad joke. What's the difference between ignorance and indifference?
0: I don't know.
5: I don't know, and I don't care.
0: Oh, no. Stephen Stanley, dad jokes. Goodness sakes. And this is not a joke. We go back to the music with three back-to-back Mac tracks. We'll hear from Mac Brock in a song that he says is an amazing characteristic of God, that he never holds back his heart from us, and he always has open arms. Amen. We'll also hear from Mac Powell and Toby Mac. Right here on Van Kind on the Air as we honor fathers.
6: Hey, this is Mac Brock, and you're listening to my song, What a Good God. This song was written because one of the most amazing characteristics of God is his goodness. Here he is, the creator of the universe. He's all-powerful, all-knowing. He can do anything that he wants to do, and yet he chooses to be good to us. His heart is good to us. And so whatever we have to bring to him, our burdens, our prayer requests, our pain and our suffering, we can trust that his response to us is going to be good. He never holds back his heart from his children. He always has open arms, and we can rest in that truth. We can rest in that promise. Our God is great. He is powerful, but he is also good, and we can trust in that.

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1: Thank you for listening to Band Kind on the air. I'm your host, Nick. I hope this music speaks to you wherever you are. And wherever you are, I'm so glad you're here.
2: 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Hey, this is Mac Powell, and you're listening to my song, The

0: Mac Powell reminding us of Scripture and the faithfulness of God. And that's the song we're going to hear about next. Toby Mac talks about what he sees in God and his faithful character to us, fallen human beings. Here's Toby Mac. I hope you're so encouraged today. And speak these words to your Father and to your Heavenly Father today. Here's Toby.
1: Hey, what's up? I'm Toby Mac, and I just want to take a minute to tell you about Faithfully. What I've learned is God doesn't always take away the hard that we're facing. He doesn't always take away the cold, but He remains. I've learned that God stays near in the hard places. I've learned that if we take the time to look for Him, He's there. His promise is true. He stays true to what He promised us, and that is that He will never go away. He will never leave us or forsake us. When we face things that we never thought we'd face, He doesn't just take it away every time. Sometimes we have to face Him, but He's there with us. I found God to be kind. I found Him to remain faithfully.

0: Amen to that. What a great three-song set. All three of those artists have adopted children, becoming fathers to the fatherless. Earlier, we heard a dad joke from Stephen Stanley, but his song coming up next is of serious matters.
1: Hey, this is Stephen Stanley. The song Rest in the Father was inspired by my wife. And about midway through the tour, my wife called me early in the morning. Just at this point, she's now 5 months pregnant with our child, and she's telling me that a man tried to break into our house while she was getting ready for work. At this point, I'm thinking, I need to get home. I need to go see her. I need to go comfort her. And she says, no, you're right where God wants you to be. You should stay. Which to this day is still mind blowing. But it didn't change what happened when I got home, which was this fear that I saw in my wife, this sense of unrest. And when I wrote this song, Rest in the Father, I wrote it as if I was speaking to her. And I didn't speak to her as if I knew or even understood what that fear was. I just was trying to say something that was true, which is that even in our darkest moments, even in those times in life where something happens that's out of our control, we can find peace in our God.

0: A fearful situation. Somebody was trying to break into their house. His wife called Stephen and told him the story. He couldn't get to her. He couldn't really do anything. He was on tour hundreds of miles away. But what he did do was write a very powerful song for his wife. And I hope it encouraged you today that you too can rest in the Father. Thank you for listening to Band Kind on the Air with Nick. Happy Father's Day. A big song from Bob Carlyle is coming up. And it's time for a clue. His greatest hits record released in 2019, and it's filled with radio hits and one wedding song called When I Say I Do that first appeared on an album 7 years after he was married. More clues on the way and more music. Speaking of weddings, we have a very special throwback track coming up just for you as we continue to honor fathers for Father's Day. And now here's a special greeting from a dad for Father's Day.
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0: From Band Kind on the Air. Thank you, Toby.
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0: I'm a huge fan of Sean Curran and his work with Passion. You probably know that song from him, I Know You by a Thousand Names. And now a throwback track written from a dad's perspective about a daughter growing up right before his eyes. Here's Bob Carlyle, of whom I'm a huge fan, going back to the Allies days. Here's Butterfly Kisses with Band Kind on the Air with Nick.

0: the powerful voice of Bob Carlyle. I was such a huge fan of Allies, that rock and roll group, that Christian rock group back in the 80s and 90s. And powerful song, of course, in Butterfly Kisses. That might be a new rendition to you. Thank you for joining us as we honor fathers with Bandkind on the air this weekend. Coming up, Riley Clemens talks about her father and then sings about her heavenly father.
1: This is Riley Clemens, and I would like to wish all the amazing dads out there a happy Father's Day. Sitting in the room to write this song, I remember we were all thinking about what it is exactly that, you know, unites people and makes us the same. And it really comes back to this desire for love, for somebody that will fight for you in your weakest, worst moments. And I think that's the most beautiful thing about our God, is even in the moments when we have no idea how to fight for ourselves, we have no idea how to make it through the storm. You know, you've got a God who's going to find you in your darkest moments and love you like nobody else can love you. There's so much beauty in that. There's so much power in that. So I really hope that this song finds you where you're at and encourages you and reminds you of how worthy and beautiful you are and how God is always going to fight for you.

0: Riley Clemens is such a powerhouse of encouragement. I love that song from her, Fighting for Me. Ann Wilson is next with a song called My Father's Daughter. And she talks about her father. You can find My Father's Daughter on the Rebel Project.
1: This is Ann Wilson, and I would like to wish all the amazing dads out there Happy Father's Day. I love the way that my dad loves the Lord. He protects my heart and reminds me every single day to keep my eyes fixed on Jesus.

0: Ann Wilson, my father's daughter, I have the chills when she was talking about the clothes that he's wearing, the flannel shirt, and how she has his eyes. Oh, that reminds me of an Amy Grant song, right? I'm Nick, and I'm so glad to be honoring fathers this weekend, and I hope that you've enjoyed the music that we've played. Make sure you check out the interviews at bandkind.com. I had a really fun interview with Ann Wilson on a tour bus. You can find that on the episodes tab, bandkind.com. You can also find it on YouTube and follow us on our socials. And let me know what you loved about this Father's Day special. Reach out to me on Facebook at Nick Bandkind. Just spell Nick, N-I-K. And it's time for a clue. On his first official album, he had a song called Be Strong, a deep track on Sellout that mentioned big names in the Bible, David, Jonah, Moses, and Peter, all in one song. His latest song, right, with nearly the same song title, mentions Jesus and says, "Thank God you're good at picking me up off the ground." Do those lyrics sound familiar? The song is called Strong. Stay here. The nitpick is next.
1: 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Hebrews 11 says, "Faith is the substance of things hoped for." Our motto is, "Faith gives us life." 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
0: Hi, I'm Nick, and I've had so much fun playing all kinds of fathers, some dad jokes in there too. We had a great time and lots of great music. And it's time to reveal the new song from my Nick pick of the week, but not without collecting all the clues. The first clue, in 2003, my Nick pick artist wrote a song for Billy Ray Cyrus, The Other Side album, called Love Has No Walls. His greatest hits record in 2019 is filled with radio hits and one wedding song called When I Say I Do. And that first appeared on an album 7 years after he was married. And finally, that big clue. On his first official album, he had a song called Be Strong. It was a deep track on Sellout. It mentioned lots of big names in the Bible. David, Jonah, Moses, Peter, all in one song. And his co-write with Ann Wilson has nearly the same song title. And it mentions Jesus. And the lyric says, "Thank God you're good at picking me up off the ground." That song is called Strong from Ann Wilson, and her co-writer is my Nick pick of the week. His name is Matthew West. You knew that, didn't you? He has a song out now reflecting the time of his daughter's summers, and it is a tearjerker on this Father's Day episode of Band Kind on the Air. Thank you so much for spending time with us. Make sure you follow us on Facebook, Nick Band Kind. Just spell Nick, N-I-K. I love bringing this show to you, and I hope you've been blessed. Here's Matthew West, my Nick pick of the week, 18 Summers.

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That was a fantastic new single from Landry Cantrell called Source, and that was opening our show today. It's a great track. Welcome to another edition of the One Man in the Middle review show. In case you've never heard the show before, my name is Rob Allwright, and we're going to go on a journey into the world of Christian music together. And I want to help you discover your new soundtrack. That means I'll play music that I hope will resonate with you right where you are today. You'll discover songs that are new to you or artists that you haven't come across before that will help provide context, challenge, and worship to wherever you found yourself in life. Maybe in this next hour, you will find your new favorite tune. Every show, I also bring you a brand new review in focus, and this week we're going to consider an independent release from the UK called Alpha and Omega from John Elms. That's coming up a little bit later in the show, but first let's have a listen to This Gift, which is a brand new single from The Shine Effect, and it's based on the Lord's Prayer.

Hey, I'm Nathan Sheridan, and this is the story behind my new song, Something We're Singing About. Psalm 59:16 says this, "But I will sing of your strength and will joyfully proclaim your faithful love in the morning. For you have been a stronghold for me, a refuge in my day of trouble. Sometimes it's so easy for the busyness of life to take over. But when I pause and consider what God has done in my own story and how incredibly miraculous the truth of the gospel is, I can't help but worship. In love, Jesus has brought us from death to life, from bondage to sin into a freedom like we've never known. Because of his sacrifice on the cross, I am a soul set free. My God is alive in me, and that is something we're singing about."

So if you caught the story behind the song, you already know that that was Nathan Sheridan, and he was bringing us his new track, Something Worth Singing About. Before that was Jonathan McReynolds' track called Your World, reminding us that this world around us is created to give God glory, and we are cared for much more than the trees and the sparrows. So how much should we actually give God glory for his world and not grumble and complain when things don't go quite our way or the way we expected to? Now, throughout the Bible, there are mentions of all creation singing to declare God's glory. Psalm 19 says, "The heavens declare the glory of God, and the sky above proclaims his handiwork." Other places talk about creation pouring praise day and night. Even the New Testament and Jesus himself mentions it. One of the little bits that I love in the Easter story, particularly Palm Sunday, that we quite often just skip over Easter, is a bit about the triumphal entry into Jerusalem. Jesus is heading towards the city knowing that he was going to die in a matter of days. His disciples, and not just the 12 that we quite often think of as the disciples, but the Bible describes it as a multitude of disciples, were spreading their cloaks on the floor in front of his donkey, and they were singing themselves. The Pharisees in the crowd said to Jesus, "Teacher, order your disciples to stop." But Jesus answers and says, "I tell you, if these were silent, the stones would shout out." This is a favourite song of mine. This is Sing All the Rocks We'll Get To from Taylor Sorensen.

That was Creation Sings from All Sons and Daughters, and that was off their album Poets and Saints from way back in 2016. And before that was a song that was even older and an artist that I saw way back in 2004, just after he'd released his debut album, and he supported Delirious on their UK tour called Taylor Sorensen, and his track Sing or the Rocks Will Get To. Of course, our praise to God isn't just what comes out of our mouths. Our praise is also about how we choose to live our lives. In the first letter to the Corinthians, chapter 10, verse 31, Paul says, "So whether you eat or drink or whatever you do, do it all to the glory of God." This is backed up by Peter in 1 Peter 4 verse 11, and we're meant to do things to the best of our ability so that in all things God may be glorified through Jesus Christ. That means that your work becomes your worship. Your schooling becomes worship. Looking after the kids and doing housework becomes worship. Whatever you do, no matter how small, how trivial, you do to the best of your ability, so that because we are going to do it all for God's glory. And that's a bit of a privilege, but it can also be a bit of a tall order. And it's where a lot of churches have become legalistic in what you should do and what you shouldn't do to be a good Christian. And of course, the world also around us judges us because they have an image of what we should be as Christians and how we should be behaving. But we need to be making sure that to the best of our ability and our assisted life by the Holy Spirit, that we are doing everything that we can for the glory of God. And it's a bit of a tall order, but we're ambassadors of Christ in this world. And if we talk about being one of Jesus's followers, then we better walk it.

That was Jason Gray with his new single. You'll be hearing a lot of that on Christian radio, I would have thought, over the next few weeks, called When I Say Yes. And before that was Soup with Walk It Like I Talk It. Now, though, on the show, it's time to move on to our review in focus, which this week is the independent EP from John Elms called Alpha and Omega. So this is John Elms' first EP release, but he's been involved in music for many years as a drummer. We hear in church that things are sometimes for seasons, and while these are often a way we look at hard times and good times in our lives, they can also be for gifts and talents. John describes himself as being of mature years and that he used to write songs many years before, but a couple of years ago started writing again. In my church experience, I've known times where people are suddenly inspired by the Holy Spirit to write songs to express their worship. People who don't have a musical bone in their bodies, like my dad, who, driving his lorry, once stopped for a break and pretty much wrote a song in his taco break. That was quite a few years ago. And believe me, he does not have a musical bone in his body. And it was a one-off. He's never done so again. John does have musical experience beyond the songwriting of his younger days. He has played the drums for many years, as I said, but he found with these he got both the melody and the lyric to come to him. He just had to find a way to get them written down. Thankfully, he turned to the good people, including Gav Richards and Broadwater Studios, who helped him record and develop these tracks. And this 6-track EP released in January, and John is apparently already working on his second EP. So the title track is the first on the album, which considers the universe, the size, and how God is larger and more glorious than any created planet. The music of the universe itself praises God and reminds us that God is the creator and the Alpha and Omega. John's vocal is quite gentle, but also quite pleasant to listen to. So let's have a listen to this first track off this EP. This is John Elms, Alpha and Omega.

That was Alpha and Omega on the One Man in the Middle review show. That was from John Elms, and that's from his EP of the same name, which we're considering as our review in focus on the show today. So the focus of the EP after that track moves from God, the creator, and on to Jesus as the example of humanity, who gave so much to us in teaching love and, of course, his ultimate sacrifice. And all he asks us to do is believe. This is a simple presentation of the offer of the gospel and the response to it. There is something about John's style that reminds me a lot of an artist called Don Francisco, and that's in the way that he brings the simple presentation of the message that he's conveying. While the music carries it, it never overwhelms. Having said that, the music is not incidental either, as we hear a little more of the electric guitar laid out in the next track, I Surrender, which is all about our response and attitude to what has already been considered in the earlier songs. Sometimes it's hard to see the way in front of us, and this song is one that asks God to help us to walk the way he desires as we surrender, not to his commands, but to his love. John is not scared of laying out the gospel message in these tracks. Everything is quite direct. There's no dancing around who the lyrics are directed to either, which is a rarity in many Christian songs. Lion and the Lamb is not a cover of Leland's worship classic, but it's a very testimonial song which takes a look at the things that we walk through in life. In his journey, John has realised there are different aspects of God's character which we can draw on in our experiences. Sometimes it is the roaring lion when the devil attacks, but at other times it is the lamb where we rest in God's presence. When we need God's presence the most is often in the night time. The giants of life always seem bigger in the hours of darkness, but sometimes we just need to praise God in these moments and see that Jesus is bigger than all opposition. Taking the image of Paul and Silas in prison, praising God until the prison literally crumbled around them, this song, When Fear Calls, not only addresses the external opposition, but the fear and anxiety that lives inside. Praise and the presence of God will dispel that darkness. The last track offers hope to those who believe and those who are looking and hoping to find something real to believe in. In There's a Place. This song reminds us that there is a place in the arms of Jesus and reminds us of some of the descriptions of what our future holds after death. So before we consider the conclusion to this album, let's jump back a track and have a listen to When Fear Calls.

0: That was John Elmes with When Fear Calls from his EP Alpha and Omega, which is released independently and available to purchase right now. And you can check out the website at onemaninthemiddle.com to find out where you can purchase it from. So we are going to now go into our conclusion for this EP. And when I listen to worship music, I want to believe that the person singing knows what they are singing about and has a steadfast hope in the one that they are singing to and about. And this short collection of tracks certainly has that earnestness in spades from John as he brings his songs of faith to life. This is the heart of this worship. The instrumentation and production are a transport to bring that to life a little bit more. The production is clear and clean, as you'd expect, and there are some aspects that make this homegrown, and I mean that in the most affectionate sense. There are no big pompous numbers, just John passionately sharing the faith that he's found over his spiritual walk in life. He doesn't claim to be a singer or a composer, but he just wants to raise his voice to share his belief that God is the Alpha and Omega in the universe, but also in his own life. We're going to finish off this review in focus with a track called Lion and the Lamb. As I said, it's not Leland's version. It is John's story of how at times, sometimes he needs the Lion of God beside him, and sometimes he needs the Lamb of God to comfort him.
1: I was on the road to nowhere. Life was in a mess.

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1: That was John Elmes with his EP Alpha and Omega, and it's just one of many reviews of Christian music that I've written over what is almost 7 years on the website at onemanimthemiddle.com. There are also reviews of Christian books. There are some interviews with artists. You can find old versions of the One Man in the Middle review show as well. And in case you didn't know, One Man in the Middle is exactly what it sounds like. It is not a team. It's me doing all the reviews, all the writing. I do all the website myself and just keep everything going. Obviously, I couldn't continue without the support of my fiance and other encouragers, but everything on the website is done single-handedly, and it is a passion and a calling from God on my life. But it does also have to fit around all the other things in life, such as, you know, having a job and trying to pay all the bills and have, you know, relationships and family and so on. But if you do feel like supporting the work of the website or the radio show, then a donation would be welcome, or just lifting up this work in prayer would be great. Of course, I do have a wonderful group of organisations and media partners who carry the show to the world, so remember, please, to lift them up as well. So we're almost at the end of the show, and in the last track from John Elmes, he talked about drowning in his sin. We're going to finish with a track about what God has rescued us from. From Nashville Worship Collective, I'm going to leave you with Watery Grave. Have a great week. God bless and goodbye.

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8: 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I'm Matt Rhodes. I'm here in Nashville, Tennessee, gearing up, getting ready to play music that you want to hear on the show tonight. I got your music news. I got Battle the Bands. I got a bunch of new music. I got your Keep It or Kick It track. And we got your prizes with Destroy a Drum. All right, no delay. Let's go ahead and get this started. It's Memphis Mayfire, Whip of Cords Radio. It starts right now.
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to play new music as of right there. That is Sleeping with Sirens, House of Matches, and it all started this hour with Memphis Mayfire. Hello, I'm Matt Rhodes. It is Whip of Chords Radio right here in the heart of Nashville, Tennessee. 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So enter to win that. You can do that. 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My question for you, this next track, it's your Keep It or Kick It track, Emery Numbers. Let me know, do you want to keep it or kick it right here on Whip of Chords Radio? It's music that you

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8: 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I got more music news coming up on the way, plus Battle the Bands. You just heard your Keep It or Kick It track. Emery Numbers. I want to know, do you want to keep it or kick it? It's more Whip of Chords music coming up next. And you are up to date. It's Acres. Hang on.
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0: fun-filled feature. We do this every week on the show. I'm going to play you not one. I'm going to play you two bands. It's Battle of the Bands. In Battle of the Bands this week, the Hand of the Archer is your champion. The challenger is a group called Little Image and a song called Kill the Ghost. It's going to be your challenger. So we got the Hand of the Archer, then Little Image, Kill the Ghost is going to be your challenger. This is Battle of the Bands. Going first, the champion from last week. You've heard it. It is Hannah. Here's the Archer. You are in middle of Battle of the Bands.
1: 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Challenger versus champion.

0: legendary. You heard it from last week, the champion. That's the Hannah. That is the Archer. All right, the new challenger this week, Little Image, Kill the Ghost. It's your challenger. You are in middle of Battle of the Bands.
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0: 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That is coming up in August. I know I say it now, but you know what? It's going to come pretty quick.
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0: Cage War. They're getting ready to head out on tour, and they actually posted an unreleased song in their message about their tour, all right? We don't know when the song's going to be released, but you can check out tour dates and more of Wage War by checking out their Instagram page. 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

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Fallstar, they have a new album coming up. Yes, they do. They're back. Please Set Me on Fire. That's the name of the album. 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

0: 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I'm Matt Rhodes. I'm signing out here in Nashville, Tennessee. Keep in touch during the week. And until next time, peace, God bless you, and later on.
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1: Got It From My Mama returns on Up TV, and this episode is an absolute treat. Host Jennifer Vickery Smith sits down with Donna Kelsey, mother of NFL superstars Jason and Travis, for a warm, wonderfully candid conversation that goes straight to the heart of what family really means. Donna takes us back, before the Super Bowls, before the sold-out stadiums, before Taylor Swift, to two boys trying every sport imaginable before football finally claimed them, to childhood scrapes with bullies, to moments of troublemaking that only a mother could tell with quite that much affection. And then something genuinely moving. Donna and her ex-husband made a deliberate sacrificial decision, and they chose to stay married until both sons finished college, prioritizing their boys' stability above everything else. That's not just good parenting. That's extraordinary love. Jennifer Smith creates the perfect space for Donna to breathe, reflect, and share freely. No objectionable content whatsoever.
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0: 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This is Tim Hawkins with that moment.
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0: Hey, Greg, tell us about how you met your sweetheart.
1: Actually, I was in Europe at the time, and my now fiance was the athletic director for a boys and girls club. And my dad was coaching my sister's team, and he actually won Coach of the Year. And so she gave him the reward when I was gone. And so then when I came back, they had already known her, and my mom had said, you know, you're going to be my future daughter-in-law. And when I came back, met her and fell in love with her instantly, and then started dating and fell in love together.
0: So basically, it was a prearranged marriage.
1: Yes, it was, definitely.
0: It's got to be a lot of pressure, though, for your mom to have told her that she was going to be her daughter-in-law.
1: I think it embarrassed her a little bit, but now her favorite thing to say is, you know, that she fell in love with my parents before she fell in love with me. And my dad has recently passed away, but it's a great memory that we have.

0: Hey, thanks to Vance Murphy for sharing this story. It's a moment of faith. I mean, when you don't have any, you are broken. You don't know what to do. And you're just, it's that moment that God may step in. Listen to what happened.
1: There was moments where we didn't have food. And my wife tells me, if you don't come home with something, don't bother coming back. And I'm like, all right, bet. I go outside and I'm telling God, okay, Lord, you heard what she said. We cannot come home with nothing. So I need you to step in and do something. Go to the grocery store. I didn't have not a penny in my pocket, but I went out in faith. I went to the grocery store. There was nobody parked in the parking lot. And I'm sitting there and I'm like, I'm here. Why? I know I don't got no money. I know I have no business being here. I might as well just take myself and just never come back. But something told me, just stay, stay, just wait on me, wait on me. And when I got there, this old lady, I mean, I don't even know where she showed up, honestly. To this day, I still think that she was an angel. Knocked on my window. She says, I did grocery shopping and I had a shopping cart full of groceries, but I got everything I needed. But, you know, I don't want to go back in there and return everything. So do you want it? First, I had to take a quick look. I was like, is nobody trying to mug me? Is this not a setup? You know, she's like, no. Whatever you want, take it. And I look. And everything that we like, I'm talking down to the box of cereal. And my son was just like maybe 3-4 months old. So that was even stuff for him. And I'm like, and then when I look back to thank the lady, gone. And at that moment, that's when I realized my faith and my trust in God is different. At that moment, I said, okay, God, my obedience in you is different.
0: And what made it different? Maybe taking that step of faith, even though it didn't make earthly sense.
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0: Uh-oh, one of my neighbors posted this. I thought it was kind of interesting because I could relate. They were saying that their new housekeeper stole a $400 pair of sunglasses, and there was no shortage of help. The next person said, here's the way you get it back. You could message her saying you have the video recording of her, and then you're going to the police if she doesn't return them. And I was thinking, the drama. I always stop myself before accusing, because I'm so bad at losing stuff that the most likely outcome is that I am the problem. What does history say?
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0: Hey, just a snippet from Alistair Begg. So it just has a little bit of a Scottish lilt to it. And this is the best sermon in under a minute and a half you've ever heard.
1: So that to go to the old Fort Lauderdale question, if you were to die tonight and you were getting entry into heaven, what would you say? If you answer that, and if I answer it in the first person, we've immediately gone wrong. Because I believed. Because I have faith, because I am this, because I am continuing. Loved ones, the only proper answer is in the third person, because he. And think about the thief on the cross. I can't wait to find that fellow one day to ask him, how did that shake out for you? Because you were cussing the guy out with your friend. You've never been in a Bible study. You never got baptized. You didn't know a thing about church membership. And yet, you made it. How did you make it? That's what the angel must have said. You know, like, what are you doing here? Well, I don't know. What do you mean you don't know? Let me get my supervisor. They go get the supervisor in. So we're just a few questions for you. First of all, are you clear on the doctrine of justification by faith? The guy said, I never heard of it in my life. And eventually in frustration, he says, on what basis are you here? And he said, the man on the middle cross
0: said, I can come.
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0: Hey, play along. See if you've got the answer. This is from Austin Groft Shorts.
1: What's the most used phrase by Paul in the New Testament?
2: Greet your brother with a holy kiss.
1: No.
3: Paul, apostle of Jesus Christ.
1: No, not from the intros.
4: Is it do not be afraid?
1: That is most used phrase in the whole Bible.
5: More than one word?
1: Yeah, it's two.
5: I was going to say like greetings. Like you know how you open
1: greetings?
5: Is that up there?
1: No, that's not it. It's two words. Probably tell me your favorite Bible verse that's in it.
5: Walk in the spirit and you will not gratify the desires of the flesh.
1: No.
5: Lord Jesus.
1: No. Good guess. Jesus is Lord.
2: I feel like I should know this.
1: Yeah, you should. Are you NIV?
2: I am NIV. This isn't my Bible though.
1: That makes sense. There's no dust on it.
2: Raised Christ. No.
5: Jesus saves?
1: Not Jesus saves. He does. Amen.
6: There's therefore now. No.
1: It's two words.
6: Therefore.
1: No. Romans 8:1 is a great verse though. Go read it.
6: Can I phone a friend?
1: Yeah.
6: Fear not.
1: That's a good guess. It's two words, not fear not. Do you have any ideas?
7: In Christ.
1: Bang! In Christ.

0: What? National Meet Your Mate Week? Who thinks of these things? But we still want to know the answer to it. Laura, how did you meet?
1: Well, I am a teacher in a middle school, and there was about a month period of time when my husband was in between jobs. He was in teaching and wanted to leave teaching and then thought better of it. And during that month period, he was a sub, and he subbed in my building. And we met in the lunchroom. We had a month window of time, and we met during that time, and he asked me out. And the next week, he got another job at a school, and we never left each other's side after that.
0: And it's been recess ever since.
1: Well, I'm doing pretty good.
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0: Amen.
1: Sometimes God's transformations are almost earth-shaking. All the while his wife was praying, Dan was a scoundrel.
2: She prayed for me to change for 13 years and I never changed. When she gave up on me and said, I'm done with this marriage, I said, great, I've been waiting for this. I wasted my time with you anyway. What am I even doing with you? And I was so mean, arrogant, vanity. It was terrible. She went in the bedroom and made herself not cry and said, I'm done letting this man make me cry. And you'd see her just harden herself on the porch as I degraded her and berated her.
1: And you said she was angry with God. What'd she pray?
2: And I'm done with you, too. I am done with you. I prayed to you for 13 years. 13 years I prayed to you, and you've done nothing. You have allowed me and these children to go through hell. And you've done nothing. She walked off. See, people in pain understand her language. 5 long months goes by. I get born again. She's livid.
1: She's livid?
2: I got saved, and I was changed. And my friends were freaked out. My coworkers were freaked out. But my wife was livid because she thought I was pulling a stunt to make the family think that I was the good guy and she was the bad girl. And
1: it took 13 years of prayer. She hit the breaking point, and then God did a miracle in his life. His name, Dan Moeller. Yes, they're together. Everything is fine now. But if you're still praying for your miracle, don't give up right before the breakthrough. Sometimes God's transformations.
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Jesus, you died upon a cross and rose again to save the lost. 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And help me, Lord, to live for you.

0: It's that video game of rectangles and squares and shapes that comes down and you have to fit them at the bottom. Tetris, you know the game. Playing that after a traumatic event, like parking yesterday at the grocery store. Playing Tetris after a traumatic event can prevent a post-traumatic stress symptoms. What's wrong with that place?
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0: Mel Gibson, actor, producer, he's the guy who did The Passion, and he's working on the work that comes after that. And he's on Joe Rogan, who's asking him about his faith. Mel Gibson is talking about the disciples.
1: What brought you to that belief? Is this something that you've always had, or is it something you studied it and you've...
2: Every single one of those guys died rather than deny their belief. And nobody dies for a lie.
0: There it is. The witnesses make the gospel authentic.

0: Sometimes people will debate whether or not there's a devil, thinking that, you know, that's from the Middle Ages or something. All I know is sometimes there are thoughts that have gone through my mind that are condemning me, telling me I am not good enough, why would God want me, that kind of stuff. It's just terrible stuff. And I remember it was in one of those moments when I just wondered, how can I even be a Christian? This is a while back. But God popped it into my heart or in my brain or somehow this verse. Being confident of this very thing, that he who has begun a good work in you will complete it until the day of Jesus Christ. Yeah, it's right there at Philippians 1:6. And besides, only Jesus is fully righteous in God's eyes because of what he's done for us. And that's our hope.
1: Friends, let's be honest, shall we? It's getting harder and harder to find stories you and your family can watch together. Am I right? And how about shows you feel comfortable having your kids binge watch? Those are downright non-existent. That's where Angel enters in. Great shows like Jungle Beat, Tuttle Twins, The Winged Feather Saga, the hit movie King of Kings. 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And when you put the kids to bed, then you can binge watch shows like Testament. 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

0: ever thought that maybe a place you want to go on vacation has children named after it? The research has been done. Travel destinations that have inspired baby names in the U.S., the top names for boys, Preston, there are a lot of Prestons everywhere, Camden, Dakota, Kingston, Israel, Dallas, Phoenix, we know where some of those are, right? For girls, the top destination names, Brooklyn, Alexandria, like in Egypt and many other places, Sydney, Australia, London, that's a pretty name, Dakota, Paris, Guadeloupe. Do you know somebody with a destination name, or is there a place that you'd never name a kid? I'd never name my kid Butte, that place in Montana.
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0: With some food in my house, I go out of my way to find out what my kids don't like that I love, like avocados. He hates them. Good. More for me. Foods that you can't stand that most people seem to love. Julian was saying that broccoli's on that list. Somebody else said chocolate. I have a son-in-law. He can't stand chocolate. For the life of me, I don't understand. Brussels sprouts, mashed potatoes. Somebody doesn't like mashed potatoes? 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

0: The impossible question. 1 in 7 of us say that we or somebody we know has encountered this sometime in their life. What is it?
1: Kickstart my heart and take my soul to the OR, cause I can't find a pulse, can't find the beat. Flatlined all the time, checking on my vital signs, I can't even stand the sight of me. It was hard to find you in the pain, but it's harder now that I can't feel a thing.

0: Hey, it's the impossible question. Survey says that 1 in 7 of us or somebody that we know has encountered this. What is it?
1: I'm going to say mistaken identity.
2: A bear.
3: Sasquatch.
0: We recently had a family reunion where everybody who was there from all over, everyone kind of claimed that, no, he's originally their neighbor. 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What is it?
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0: The impossible question. 1 in 7 of us have encountered this, or if not you, somebody you know. 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

0: 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That parody band, Apologetics. 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
1: With SRN News, I'm Rich Thomason in Washington. A desperate search for survivors is underway in earthquake-shattered Venezuela. Numerous buildings in the capital Caracas have collapsed after two powerful quakes. A magnitude 7.2 and a 7.5 struck one right after the other, followed by a series of aftershocks. Those who fled into the streets, their world crashing down around them.
2: All the walls were cracked. We managed to open the door, but there was a cloud of smoke, so we couldn't see much. When we went downstairs, it was like a scene from a horror movie. I only saw the building superintendent with a baby and one family from that building get out.
1: A survivor heard through a BBC translator. At least 32 people are dead, hundreds more injured. The Caracas airport is no more, reduced to rubble by what could be the most powerful quakes to hit the country in more than 100 years. President Trump is offering U.S. assistance, and less powerful quakes have also rattled Northern California and parts of Japan. Happy birthday, America.
3: 250 years of glorious American freedom.
4: On the National Mall in Washington Wednesday night, President Trump launched celebrations of the nation's founding with a campaign-style rally.
3: Just like those patriots of 1776 over the past 17 months, we have taken power back.
4: Touting a deal to end the Iran war, his border crackdown.
3: We have reclaimed our sovereignty, regained our liberty, restored our prosperity, and we have saved our country.
4: Recalling the creation of national landmarks like the Washington Monument.
3: We are likewise building new monuments to American greatness to serve every future president and first lady. We're building the most beautiful ballroom anywhere in the world, right at the White House.
4: And Thomas Washington.
1: NASDAQ futures up 641 points. This is SRN News. Americans are embracing chatbots.
5: They are powered by artificial intelligence and can simulate interactions with an actual human being. According to a new poll from the Pew Research Center, most people use chatbots to help them with work or school or to search the web for information. But the poll finds a disturbing number of Americans, 10% now, are using chatbots for emotional support, and 4% admit they use them for companionship. Young people are adopting the technology faster than older folks. Michael Harrington reporting.
1: The Supreme Court has barred a former Louisiana inmate from suing prison officials who cut his dreadlocks in violation of his religious beliefs. The justices ruled against Damon Lander, who is a Rastafarian, holding that a federal law designed to protect inmates' religious rights does not permit lawsuits for money damages. The High Court agreed with lower courts that had ruled the Religious Land Use and Institutionalized Persons Act can't be used to hold those who violate inmates' rights financially responsible. SRN News. You have to wonder how this treasure was overlooked for so many years.
6: A 44-page manuscript notebook written by composer Wolfgang Amadeus Mozart in 1778 has been found in France's National Library. The notebook consists of 7 pieces for harp and flute and were originally written for a young harpist. The manuscript will remain in the care of the French National Library, which hosts the 3rd largest collection of autographed musical manuscripts by Mozart after Salzburg and Berlin. Keith Peters reporting.
1: A Liberian oil tanker has navigated the Strait of Hormuz using a new route close to Oman's shores. It's been promoted by the Arab country and a UN maritime agency. This latest development today comes amid ongoing threats from Iran's Revolutionary Guard threatening vessels traversing that strategic waterway. More details, srnnews.com.
7: 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We'll talk to you soon.
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weather, thundershowers in today's Angel 95 Weather Service forecast with a high of 75. These updates courtesy of the Heartland Christian Association and KHCA. Mostly cloudy Friday with an 80 high and a 68 low. Partly cloudy 77 for a low on Saturday and an 89 high. That's a look at your weather courtesy of the Heartland Christian Association and Angel 95 FM.

There are thundershowers in today's Angel 95 Weather Service forecast with a high of 75. 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Mostly cloudy Friday with an 80 high and a 68 low. Partly cloudy 77 for a low on Saturday and an 89 high. 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

0: There are thunder showers in today's Angel 95 Weather Service forecast with a high of 75. These updates courtesy of the Heartland Christian Association and KHCA. Mostly cloudy Friday with an 80 high and a 68 low. Partly cloudy 77 for a low on Saturday and an 89 high. That's a look at your weather courtesy of the Heartland Christian Association and Angel 95 FM.
1: Waited patiently for the Lord. Inclined

Angel 95, Jerry Q in the morning. A reminder about an event in July. It's actually July 24th, a Friday. 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Again, Furniture Amnesty Day will be July 24th, a Friday in Manhattan.

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2: There are thunder showers in today's Angel 95 Weather Service forecast with a high of 75. These updates courtesy of the Heartland Christian Association and KHCA. Mostly cloudy Friday with an 80 high and a 68 low. Partly cloudy 77 for a low on Saturday and an 89 high. 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
2: There are thunder showers in today's Angel 95 Weather Service forecast with a high of 75. These updates courtesy of the Heartland Christian Association and KHCA. Mostly cloudy Friday with an 80 high and a 68 low. Partly cloudy 77 for a low on Saturday and an 89 high. That's a look at your weather courtesy of the Heartland Christian Association and Angel 95 FM.

0: Hey everybody, this is Pastor Dave at Brothers Coffee right here at 1960 Kimball Avenue here at the Edge. Man, we're just having an incredible summer already. Just want to remind you that we're open from 6 a.m. to 3 in the afternoon Monday through Thursday and 6 a.m. to 2 in the afternoon on Friday. It's not stopped. It's only getting busier. So please come by and see me not only for a great cup of coffee, but for maybe a hug or a great conversation. We'll talk to you soon.
1: There are thundershowers in today's Angel 95 Weather Service forecast with a high of 75. These updates courtesy of the Heartland Christian Association and KHCA. Mostly cloudy Friday with an 80 high and a 68 low. Partly cloudy 77 for a low on Saturday and an 89 high. 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

0: everybody. This is Pastor Dave at Brothers Coffee right here at 1960 Kimball Avenue here at the Edge. Man, we're just having an incredible summer already. Just want to remind you that we're open from 6 a.m. to 3 in the afternoon Monday through Thursday and 6 a.m. to 2 in the afternoon on Friday. It's not stopped. It's only getting busier, so please come by and see me not only for a great cup of coffee, but for maybe a hug or a great conversation. We'll talk to you soon.
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2: There are thundershowers in today's Angel 95 Weather Service forecast with a high of 75. These updates courtesy of the Heartland Christian Association and KHCA. Mostly cloudy Friday with an 80 high and a 68 low. Partly cloudy 77 for a low on Saturday and an 89 high. That's a look at your weather courtesy of the Heartland Christian Association and Angel 95 FM.

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2: There are thunder showers in today's Angel 95 Weather Service forecast with a high of 75. These updates courtesy of the Heartland Christian Association and KHCA. Mostly cloudy Friday with an 80 high and a 68 low. Partly cloudy 77 for a low on Saturday and an 89 high. That's a look at your weather courtesy of the Heartland Christian Association and Angel 95 FM.
3: You are my ego, sis.

0: Oh, man, they're here for the World Cup. But, you know, I never get tired of my family being complimented. That's you and me and all of us. Americans, this is what they're saying about us, why they admire us.
1: I noticed something today that America do, and it told me why America is one of the most beautiful countries on Earth. So I was in the airport waiting to catch my flight. And as you know, when you catch a flight, you're assigned a group. And that is when you line up to get on the plane. I didn't know that in America, they let military personnel on first. How respectful and amazing is that? I heard it on the tannoy. I was like, that's incredible. And in my head, I was like, rightly so. That makes so much sense. Why isn't everybody doing this? Sometimes it's the small things that really make the difference. When I heard that, that military personnel get to go on the flight first every time, that is why America is a beautiful country. Well done, America.
0: Yay, us. Good job.
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0: I don't know. I just worry about my mom and her health. I check in on her all the time. I mean, we're like that with our parents, right? Darla, your mom had a mom miracle?
1: Yeah. So my mom was sleeping. She woke up in the middle of the night, was having an excruciating headache, wasn't sure what was going on. She knew something wasn't right, but yet she couldn't wake up my dad to get help. She's not sure. She either fell back asleep or passed out. We're really not sure, but hours went by. And when she woke up, she was having all the symptoms of a stroke. The left side of her face was drooping. Oh, she was slurring. Yeah. Took her to the doctor, did a CT scan, did an MRI. They're talking things like, you know, stroke, and we need to see the damage and things like that. A couple days go by, and they wanted to do another MRI with some contrast. Then they sent her back and went and did an EEG. The doctor looked at her and says, I don't even know why you're here. There is absolutely no evidence left of any kind of stroke. I go, well, Mom, what is the doctor's explanation? She goes, I don't know, but they said I'm remarkable.
0: How does your mom feel about it now?
1: So calm about it. It's like, well, it was there, now it's not. God says I'm healed, so here we go. I'm like, right on, Mom. Thanks for setting the example of faith.
2: 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It's getting harder and harder to find stories you and your family can watch together. Am I right? And how about shows you feel comfortable having your kids binge watch? 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

picking up my wife from the airport. I'm so excited, and I so love her, and I've been reflecting on our lives together while she's been gone, and I was just thinking early on in our marriage, I used to be a pretty sarcastic person, not so much anymore, because I had to flush it, because I remember that one time my wife said, "Are you being serious?" Well, I just told her I loved her. Her not to understand the seriousness and the sincerity that I had, I thought, wow, I have to change. Talking to my friend Alan about sarcasm, and I remember him saying, it can be an obstacle to intimacy. What? That's what friends are for. Just like that, sarcasm gone.

0: for anybody in a really bad space, you may not have any hope, you feel trapped and there's no way out. That's the way this woman felt until she acted on her faith. Listen.
1: A year ago, I was leaving a toxic relationship and I had no means to get out, no money, four daughters, and I was petrified because I didn't know where I was going to go and I knew that this person was not going to allow me to stay there. I lived in it for as long as I could until I got to this point where God was like, you need to get out because this is harming you. I started packing my boxes. I started packing my boxes with nowhere to go. And when people asked me what I was doing, I literally said, I'm packing for my new home. I just don't know where it is, right? But I trusted God. Little did I know that with the absolutely nothing that I had to my name, this is where God was taking me.
0: You're in a beautiful country style home. You've got land and a chicken coop.
1: That just brought me this revelation as a bumblebee kept flying up to me and I was aggravated. I was annoyed. And then all of a sudden it hit me. Bumblebees are like defy logic. They defy science. Their bodies are too fat. Their wings are too small, yet they fly, right? And I just received this word that it's not supposed to look possible. God's provision is supposed to look impossible. And it is your act of faith that gives it this power for God to really like come in and move in your life.
0: Her act of faith. First, she believed, and then she started packing boxes with nowhere yet to go. But she created that expectation and trusted God. And she has a summary of this that she would love to share with you as soon as we return.
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0: So you're in a toxic relationship with four daughters. God told you you needed to get out. You had nowhere to go, no money. And after a prayer, you started packing the boxes. People would say, what are you doing? And you'd say, well, I'm packing for my new house. It just hasn't been revealed to me yet. And now you're living in a dream home that you wouldn't have thought possible. You kind of have to pinch yourself. And what?
1: I have to remind myself that it was nothing that I did that got me here to begin with. I didn't have the money to do it. I didn't have the means to be here or to sustain it. It was God that did. So why would I think that it's my ability that is going to allow me to keep it, that's going to allow me to sustain it? It's not. It's God's. Really, things can look so hopeless. And as long as you keep that faith, like, God can come through for you. He will come through for you. And it's always in His timing, right? The chain of events that occurred for me to get into this home and be in this home, things were happening before I even knew that this home existed, right? In my story, in this home story, all of these things, and it came together exactly in the perfect timing, even though to me it felt late.
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0: I'm so proud of you. A lot of people coming here for the World Cup. These people from Britain, and apparently we're being really good hosts.
1: I've got to say something. America, I have to say this. Midwestern people are some of the nicest people I've ever met. They're just waving at me. Everyone is so nice in the Midwest. It's just everyone is so polite. But it's kind of like a politeness I can't explain. It's lovely. It reminds me of Southern hospitality. You know, in the South, in America, it reminds me of that slightly different, but very, very similar. And I gotta give the Midwest their props. They are very, very nice, very, very welcoming. It's very, very nice. It's a vibe that I can get on board with.
0: Well, fine. 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When are you going to come visit here?
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3: There are thundershowers in today's Angel 95 Weather Service forecast with a high of 75. These updates courtesy of the Heartland Christian Association and KHCA. Mostly cloudy Friday with an 80 high and a 68 low. Partly cloudy 77 for a low on Saturday and an 89 high. That's a look at your weather courtesy of the Heartland Christian Association and Angel 95 FM.

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1: Came to give y'all the flavor of the Savior. That's what we came.
2: A lot of Christians have the Jesus fish on the back of the car. Jesus fish. Saw a car the other day with the Darwin fish on the back. I'm like, uh-oh.
1: Let's get ready to rumble.
2: I saw this on a car one time. It was a Jesus fish devouring a Darwin fish. Yeah, there's some good, solid biblical teaching for you. If somebody disagrees with you, eat them! Yeah. What would Jesus do? Some of y'all taking this way too seriously right now.

0: What is your adventure right now, Patty?
1: Well, I have a heart's desire to go on a safari.
2: Oh,
1: I think
2: fine.
1: That would be real wild. But my husband and I just got back with 11 other people from Israel. And we just got back, and I can't wait to go again. I want to go again so bad, more than anything. I mean, it was just the most wonderful adventure to walk where Jesus walked.
0: Yeah, so many times I've heard people say the Bible comes alive.
1: Oh, it was just it was amazing. My only advice for people who go is try to go for more than, we went for 10 days, and that wasn't long enough. You know, there's so much to see in such a small in a short time, but what an adventure.
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5: There are thunder showers in today's Angel 95 Weather Service forecast with a high of 75. These updates courtesy of the Heartland Christian Association and KHCA. Mostly cloudy Friday with an 80 high and a 68 low. Partly cloudy 77 for a low on Saturday and an 89 high. That's a look at your weather courtesy of the Heartland Christian Association and Angel 95 FM.

Jesus, you died upon a cross and rose again to save the lost. 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Come be my Savior, Lord, and friend. Change my life and make it new. And help me, Lord, to live for you.

0: He's a Christian man, Uber driver, and he picks up a woman. She is pregnant, and he asks when she gets in and gets settled, have you got a name picked out yet? She is on her way to the hospital, and she says no, says they already have one. The timing is not right, and they're going to terminate the pregnancy. So he just thinks, okay, I mean, I don't know the circumstances. He's praying about it because he's feeling convicted, and he drops her off at the hospital, and he's still praying, God, if you want me to do something, then I need some kind of a sign. He goes and he picks up his next ride, and the guy scoots in the back seat and goes, oh, what's this? It is that girl's phone. And so he feels that's the sign that he needs. So he goes back to the hospital to return the phone, and you won't believe what went down next. I'll be right back with that.
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0: He's an Uber driver, Christian man, picks up a woman. She's pregnant. He asked, have you got a name picked out yet? She says, no. She's on her way to the hospital to terminate the pregnancy. Timing is not right, whatever else. The guy drops her off and feels like he needs some kind of a sign. Well, she left her phone in the car. And on his way back to the hospital, he calls his wife on the phone. He shares about the baby that's going to be terminated, concludes the conversation, finds where she is in the hospital. She's in a waiting room and he delivers the phone. She's having a meltdown. Everybody, when he walks in, is trying to comfort her. And he tells her that he and his wife have just talked and they have agreed that if she'll carry the baby to term, they will take it. Well, relief swept over that young mom, and what was an absolute tragedy that she couldn't bear suddenly turned into a miracle that benefits so many people. The baby lives, and all because a man and his wife was obedient.
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I know I'm supposed to just love him, but man, it's a struggle. It ain't been easy, nah, man, it's a struggle. Fall on my knees, I'm praying to get through the struggle.

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I know I'm supposed to just love him, but man's a struggle. It ain't been easy, nah, man's a struggle. Follow my knees and praying to get through struggle.

0: Thunder showers in today's Angel 95 Weather Service forecast with a high of 75. These updates courtesy of the Heartland Christian Association and KHCA. Mostly cloudy Friday with an 80 high and a 68 low. Partly cloudy 77 for a low on Saturday and an 89 high. That's a look at your weather courtesy of the Heartland Christian Association and Angel 95 FM.
1: It's like having a house guest who thought you were going to be the worst host ever, only these UK citizens, they're here for the World Cup, and I love what they're saying about our country.
2: Americans, I still get the odd question from friends back in the UK. The question normally goes along the lines of, do you actually feel safe while traveling around America? Now, I want to tell you a little story. The first time we came to America, I was actually a bit afraid. Because the media in the UK really does paint America in a bad light, and they have done for years. So while I was growing up, all I saw was bad stuff about America. So when I first came here, I had a little bit of anticipation. And let me tell you, I was completely wrong. This place makes me feel safe. America makes me feel at home. I trust the people here more than I do in the UK. I absolutely love the feeling I get when I'm in America. Pure freedom, pure safety. The media couldn't be more wrong. Why do multiple countries, in fact, love to paint America in a bad light when it couldn't be further from the truth?
1: Well, thank you for coming over and realizing the truth. We kind of like your country too, sort of.

0: Summertime is a time for adventures. So, Dan, what's your big adventure?
1: Well, my adventure really started about 5 years ago. I adopted four kids from the foster system. And my recent adventure is my youngest boy that we adopted is deaf, and we just recently got him in, implanted with a cochlear, and he can now hear. So we're going through the process of teaching him what language means and how it's important, and teaching him how to talk. He already says six words since December.
0: That's so amazing. We just love your courage and your abundance of love. You're proving it, man.
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3: Got It From My Mama returns on Up TV, and this episode is an absolute treat. Host Jennifer Vickery Smith sits down with Donna Kelsey, mother of NFL superstars Jason and Travis, for a warm, wonderfully candid conversation that goes straight to the heart of what family really means. Donna takes us back before the Super Bowls, before the sold-out stadiums, before Taylor Swift, to two boys trying every sport imaginable before football finally claimed them, to childhood scrapes with bullies, to moments of troublemaking that only a mother could tell with quite that much affection. And then something genuinely moving. Donna and her ex-husband made a deliberate sacrificial decision, and they chose to stay married until both sons finished college, prioritizing their boy's stability above everything else. That's not just good parenting. That's extraordinary love. Jennifer Smith creates the perfect space for Donna to breathe, reflect, and share freely. No objectionable content whatsoever.
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0: It takes me a while to build up the courage. You know, you see somebody, you think they're losing weight, but you really don't know until finally you have enough courage to ask. I told her, wow, you're dropping weight, haven't you? How are you doing it? And she says, well, I go to the gym first thing in the morning, take a multivitamin and have a thermogenic smoothie. And at the end of the day, she has a big salad with a little bit of protein. Her goal is to weigh 150 pounds by the end of this year. And I love how she kept track. This started last November. She weighed 236. December, 226. Then in January, 222. February, 219, 215, 214, 211, 207. Now she's down to 204 pounds. She's going to hit her goal. We are so proud of you.
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0: get a grin or a giggle out of John Crist.
1: We need to teach the kids responsibility. And the churches, these churches aren't doing the kids any favors either. You ever been into this? I have a big mega church I go to. Like, we're just a church that knows you by name here. We're a family. And then you see this sign up on the screen.
2: Can we please have the parent of child 4, 6, Z9, or 5, Alpha 7?
1: Like, that's a child. That kid's going to need counseling when he gets older. I say we put the kid's name up there and what he's doing. Well, no. Yeah. I'd bring friends to that church, you know what I'm saying? Hey, you got to come to my church. Last week, Jimmy pooped in Noah's Ark.
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5: There are thunder showers in today's Angel 95 Weather Service forecast with a high of 75. These updates courtesy of the Heartland Christian Association and KHCA. Mostly cloudy Friday with an 80 high and a 68 low. Partly cloudy 77 for a low on Saturday and an 89 high. That's a look at your weather courtesy of the Heartland Christian Association and Angel 95 FM.

Psalms 23:4. Even though I walk through the valley of the shadow of death, I will fear no evil, for you are with me. Your rod and your staff, they comfort me. It's time to lead different in this music industry. So God sent the prophet. Just been transforming me.

wild. We on the loose. 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

0: the impossible question. About 41% of us will be spending 20 minutes a day on this. What is it?
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0: 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What is it?
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8: There are thunder showers in today's Angel 95 Weather Service forecast with a high of 75. These updates courtesy of the Heartland Christian Association and KHCA. Mostly cloudy Friday with an 80 high and a 68 low. Partly cloudy 77 for a low on Saturday and an 89 high. That's a look at your weather courtesy of the Heartland Christian Association and Angel Mighty 5 FM.

0: 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About 41% of us spending 20 minutes a day on this. What is it?
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6: With SRN News, I'm John Scott. Twin earthquakes in Venezuela, killing at least 188 people and left nearly 1,000 injured.
7: Powerful back-to-back earthquakes struck Venezuela on Wednesday evening. The 7.2 and 7.5 magnitude earthquakes collapsed buildings and sent panicked residents into the streets as communities across the South American country sustained damage. Buildings were evacuated in cities and areas were impacted as far as Brazil's Amazon, about 1,000 miles from Venezuela's capital. Acting President Delcy Rodriguez declared a state of emergency. The earthquakes, among the strongest to strike Venezuela in more than a century, occurred shortly after 6 p.m. local time. I'm Karen Shamas.
6: A U.N. maritime agency pausing the evacuation of ships through the Strait of Hormuz after the British military said a vessel was hit by a projectile off the coast of Oman. The report of a strike came hours after Iran threatened vessels to stop using a UN-approved route through the strait without Tehran's permission. A victory for the Second Amendment as the Supreme Court strikes down a Hawaii law that requires people to get permission to carry guns into places such as stores and hotels.
8: The decision is the High Court's latest ruling backing Second Amendment rights. The Trump administration opposed the law, arguing Hawaii violated constitutionally protected rights by effectively banning firearms from a wide range of places generally open to the public. Hawaii said the 2023 measure was aimed at protecting the rights of property owners. The decision does not stop businesses from taking their own steps to ban guns on their property. Rich Thomason, Washington.
6: A mixed close on Wall Street. The Dow gained 71, but the Nasdaq dropped 118. This is SRN News. A pro-life message will accompany the 4th of July this year. Correspondent Michael Harrington with that report.
9: The group Created Equal is organizing demonstrations in Washington, D.C. from June 30th through Independence Day to remind Americans of the plight of unborn babies. Created Equal spokesman Mark Harrington says, quote, "Our founder's vision is not complete, and it will remain incomplete until preborn children are protected and abortion is outlawed in America." Demonstrations will take place on Capitol Hill, at the Supreme Court, and on the National Mall. Michael Harrington reporting.
6: The Trump administration launching an anti-Semitism investigation into the nation's largest teachers union. The National Education Association facing accusations of discrimination by some of its Jewish members. They say they were subjected to harassment and physical intimidation by other NEA members at the organization's annual convention last year. This is SRN News. In the Oval Office, President Trump says the reflecting pool was damaged by sick people.
10: Thugs. They just told me a little while ago, six have been arrested, and like six or seven are under investigation. They have pictures and everything else. They went to the bottom, and it's not a paint job. It's very expensive. It's not rubber, but it's like rubber. And they went down with probably a box cutter or a very sharp razor of some kind or a knife, and they cut. And then they started ripping it up. You know why? Because they're sick people.
6: The Park Service reporting the June 9th incident to U.S. Park Police. A supercomputer in China now outranks its U.S. counterparts as the world's most powerful, marking the first time since 2017 that a Chinese computer has topped the list, displacing the top-ranked U.S. computer El Capitan in California. It can perform more than 2 quintillion calculations per second. More details at srnnews.com.
11: You found it. This is the place for Christian music classics spanning three decades. Streets of Gold is the name of the program, and I'm your host, Larry Wayne. Well, it's time once again to pull out those year-end charts from Contemporary Christian Music Update, and today we're going back in time. 1991, to be exact. Now, what was going on in your life back in 91? Well, it was in 1991 that the Gulf War began and ended 4 months later, and Boris Yeltsin is inaugurated as the first freely elected president of the Russian Republic as the Cold War finally ended. In sports, the Minnesota Twins defeated the Atlanta Braves in the World Series. And Michael Jordan made his first NBA Finals appearance as the Bulls defeated the LA Lakers. And whenever the Lakers lose, it means our producer Jack is a very happy man. In our survey for 1991, we've got 8 male vocalists, 10 female vocalists, 1 duet, 1 trio, and 1 group. 2 artists landed with 2 songs, 1 artist landed with 3 songs. So, let's start off our countdown at number 25. This is a song which first was a number 1 song for the Imperials back in 1980. Here is Forgiven by First Call on Streets of Gold.

Now, there is the first of three songs from that guy, but you knew that, didn't you? Stephen Curtis Chapman and Busy Man coming in at number 24 for 1991. All right, at number 23, Pastor Steve Kemp for Every Time on Streets of Gold.

That song was a comeback for that singer. After a five-year absence, Michelle Pilar and Love Makes All the Difference. Number 22 in radio hits for 1991 on Streets of Gold. And that can only mean one thing. Yes, it is time for our bonus song. Now, this song hit number one on the mainstream charts in May of 1991. It would open up the door for several other Christian artists to appear on the mainstream pop charts. Are you thinking who I'm thinking of? Uh-huh. Here's Amy Grant. The song which would be nominated for Song of the Year at the Grammys that following year. Here is Baby Baby on Streets of Gold.

0: Streets of Gold and Amy Grant's Grammy-nominated song, Baby, Baby. I'm your baby, Larry Wayne, and we are looking at the year 1991. Top radio hits from that year. We've got 21 songs to go on our way to numero uno. And we enjoy listening to what you have to say about this program, so please keep those comments coming.
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7: There are thunder showers in today's Angel 95 Weather Service forecast with a high of 75. These updates courtesy of the Heartland Christian Association and KHCA. Mostly cloudy Friday with an 80 high and a 68 low. Partly cloudy 77 for a low on Saturday and an 89 high. That's a look at your weather courtesy of the Heartland Christian Association and Angel 95 FM.
0: It's the top 25 radio hits from 1991, and we are now at number 21. Now, this song was first recorded by Michael W. Smith back in 1984. Here is Denise Williams' version of I Am Sure on Streets of Gold.

Back-to-back songs, both recorded by Michael W. Smith. That was How Long Will Be Too Long, the number 20 song for 1991 on Streets of Gold. At number 19 is an artist who has not only been recording music for nearly 30 years, gee, that's almost as old as I am, but has written several books, also recorded children's music, and created timeless worship songs. Here is Twyla Paris, her big hit from 1991, Nothing But Love, on Streets of Gold.

Paris coming in at number 19 with Nothing But Love from 1991. Now, this next artist was the premier lead vocalist for the mainstream R&B group back in the 60s and the 70s.

You ever hear of a song called Wedding Bell Blues? Yeah, The Fifth Dimension. Well, she co-hosted TV's Solid Gold in the 80s. She has a recurring role in the TV soap Days of Our Lives. You still scratching your head? She's none other than Marilyn McCoo. Here is the number 18 song for 1991, The Me Nobody Knows on Streets of Gold.

0: Ever have one of those days when you cry out to God because no one knows what you're going through? No one understands. Well, God knows, and He wants to help you. He loves you. In fact, He is crazy about you. I've had those times in my own life when I felt, you know what, it's a lonely place to be. There is no one that understands until you turn to Jesus, and He wraps His arms around you with a love that is all-encompassing. Marilyn McCoo, number 18 song for 1991 on Streets of Gold. By the way, Marilyn is married to fellow bandmate of the Fifth Dimension, Billy Davis Jr. More about the couple's story of love in their book called Up, Up, and Away, by the way. I'm Larry Wayne, down here on the ground, and today it's the top 25 radio hits from 1991. We've got 17 songs left.
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0: Streets of Gold is the program heard on great stations nationwide like Z73, KDAZ in Albuquerque, New Mexico. It's the top 25 radio hits from 1991, and we are now looking at number 17. Now, this song was the theme song that year for the Congress on Youth Evangelism. Here's Al Denson and Be the One on Streets of Gold.

You know, the Bible says that God is our peacemaker and our comforter. Blessed are your tears. He is bottling them up. And when we get to heaven, there's not going to be any more. Isn't that cool? Brian Duncan and Blessed Are the Tears. Number 16 song for 1991 on Streets of Gold. At number 15 is the first of two songs from Wayne Watson. Here is Almighty.

0: Streets of Gold and Michael Omardian speaking about our God being faithful forever. Amen to that. Man, how many times have you walked through something? Have I myself walked through something and then looked back and thought, you know what? The only way that happened is because God was with me. Thank you, Lord, for your everlasting presence in our lives. I'm Larry Wayne. We're halfway there. Still have the top 13 songs from 1991 to count.
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0: It is that ride through 1991 today on the program. Streets of Gold is the name of the show, and I'm your host, Larry Wayne. We're counting down the top 25 radio hits from 1991, and we are now up to that lucky 13 number. It comes from Maggie. Maggie B. Well, Margaret Becker, actually. Remember this one? All I Ever Wanted on Streets of Gold.

know, once you receive God's love, it is so addictive. You want to share it with others and have more and more of it. It's a good thing to have. Brother and Sister BB and CC Winans and Addictive Love, number 12 song for 1991 on Streets of Gold. All right, at number 11, the first of several radio hits from Susan Ashton. Here is Down on My Knees.

0: Oh, God does work in mysterious ways, and we can't do anything like question what he does because his wisdom is much farther. His plans are much bigger than ours are. Kim Hill, number 10 radio hit from 1991 on Streets of Gold. Larry Wayne here. We are inching closer and closer, as they say in the radio biz, to the number one song. There are now 9 to go. 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

Now, there is the second of three songs from that guy, Stephen Curtis Chapman, No Better Place, number 8 radio hit in 1991. And you know about Stephen. I mean, he still has one more song coming up, and it's got to be one of the next 7 songs that we play. At number 7, the Dove Award winner that year for female vocalist, Sandy Patty, I'll Give You Peace on Streets of Gold.

0: You know, 1991 was a banner year for that lady, for Amy Grant. That song was the first hit on Christian radio from her CD, Heart in Motion, which would also show up in the top 10 on the mainstream pop charts. That's What Love Is For, number 6 radio hit from 1991. Larry Wayne here. 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
3: Flashback, I got news for you. It's 1991 again. Well, just imagine that it is, okay? Maybe it's kind of a panic thought for some of us. We're counting down the biggest radio hits from that year.
4: Number 5!
3: It's the third and final song on our survey from Mr. Stephen Curtis Chapman. Here is the title track from his album, For the Sake of the Call, on Streets of Gold.

0: Streets of Gold and Michelle Wagner. Jesus Answers, number four song for 1991.
1: Number three.
0: It comes from this quartet who later had as many as seven members. Here is new song speaking about living out the Christian walk by your actions instead of your mouth. It's kind of like taking your head knowledge and making it heart knowledge. Here is Living Proof on Streets of Gold.